0: 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We are KVOO FM Henrietta, Tulsa. 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

Brooks and Dunn in Big Country, 99.5 KBOO. It's Johnny. I've been doing nothing but watching playoff basketball this whole weekend. Now, Thunder's doing pretty good. I think they're going to take it all the way. Now, the Washington Wizards, they won the 2026 NBA draft lottery. They got that number one pick coming up next month.

Dave Lee Murphy, Big Country, 99.5 KVOO. Hey, it's Johnny. Hope you're having a great Monday. Loot Boots out there in Green Country somewhere. 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
1: In 1964, Hank Williams Jr. began 3 days of recording with MGM label mate Connie Francis in Nashville. The first song was Wolverton Mountain, which was written by Hank's future manager, Merle Kilgore. In 1965, Johnny Cash was arrested and held overnight at the city jail in Starkville, Mississippi. That inspired Cash to write the song Starkville City Jail. In 1969, Glenn Campbell was number one on the Billboard Country Album chart with Galveston. In 1979, Lester Raymond Flatt, the bluegrass musician, passed away, best known for his work in the bluegrass duo with the Foggy Mountain Boys. He was also known as Flatt and Scruggs, with banjo picker Earl Scruggs, who performed the Ballad of Jed Clampett, used for the theme for the television show The Beverly Hillbillies. In 1996, Steve Warner was inducted into the Grand Ole Opry. Initially a backing musician for Dottie West, he also worked with Bob Lumen and Chet Atkins before beginning his solo career in the late 70s. He's released 18 studio albums and over 50 singles. In 1997, Trace Atkins married Rhonda Forlaw in Nashville in front of over 800 guests, and Atkins performed a song that he wrote for his bride, The Rest of Mine. And in 2004, Gretchen Wilson released her debut album, Here for the Party. That featured her breakthrough single, Redneck Woman. The album received 4 Grammy nominations, and Gretchen won Best Female Country Vocal Performance at the Grammys. I'm Johnny with your Big Country 99.5 KVOO Country Music Minute.
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There's Dwight and Buck, Big Country 99.5 KVOO. So I didn't know this was possible, but it did happen in Florida. A man was flying a drone near another man's vehicle, and he was flying the drone back and forth through the guy's window. So the guy called the cops. Well, apparently, the guy flying the drone was drunk, so he got arrested for droning while drunk. Learn something new every day. Here's Alan Jackson. Midnight.

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0: There's Don Williams of Big Country, 99.5 KVOO. It's Johnny. We got a pair of tickets up for grabs for Trucking in Tulsa. 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
1: The great Johnny Cash of Big Country, 99.5 KVOO. And he's part of the Sooner State Sundown. Got a song from him you probably haven't heard in a long time coming up at 11 p.m. tonight. 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

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I'm Johnny. On the way in the next 9 minutes, I've got George Jones, Aaron Tippin, and info on how you can win some Will Rogers Stampede Rodeo tickets.

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hope she came to see him one last time. Oh, and we all wondered if she would. And it kept running through my mind. This time, he's over her for good.

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0: Big Country, 99.5 KVOO. Hey, it's Johnny. Will Rogers Stampede Rodeo is coming up Memorial Day weekend in Claremore. And Hoot Owl's got a four-pack of tickets good for Sunday the 24th. Hang out with him tomorrow morning around 7:15 for your chance to win those.
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2: It's been a great day for a Monday. We're talking about temperatures tonight that'll be cool, down to 55, warmer tomorrow with sunshine and 84. South winds returning at about 10 to 20 miles per hour. Wednesday will be sunny and look for an afternoon high of 84. Then by the time we get to Thursday, highs warmer up to around 87 and near 90 by Friday. From the Bob Mills Weather Center, I'm meteorologist Travis Meyer.
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0: Ronnie Millsap, Big Country, 99.5 KBOO. Tomorrow afternoon, Tanner's got a pair of tickets up for grabs for you to go see Alabama coming up June 4th, River Spirit Casino Resort there at the Cove. 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
1: 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Keep listening for the fun forecast with KC. 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

0: There's Oklahoma's own Garth Brooks of Big Country, 99.5 KVOO. Now, these competitive eaters always amaze me. Joey Chestnut just won the Ultimate Bologna Showdown for the third year in a row. Chestnut ate 16 pounds. That's right, 16 pounds of bologna. He did it in 8 minutes. As my mom would put it, guy was full of bologna. Here's Kenny Chesney with Young on KVOO.
1: Looking back now, well, it makes me laugh. 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

That's right. There's some Alan Jackson of Big Country, 99.5 KBOO. I'm Johnny. Here's a good Florida story for you. A Florida woman was arrested for stealing a Red Bull delivery truck recently. Now, the truck driver was making their usual deliveries when the lady hopped into the driver's seat of the truck and just took off. The deputies, they chased her across several counties before catching her. The truck was recovered, and the lady learned a hard lesson. Not only does Red Bull give you wings, but when you steal a truck, Red Bull will give you jail time. Here's Hank Jr. It's Big Country, 99.5 KBOO.

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0: Oklahoma's own KVOO signed on the air in 1926, celebrating 100 years of the voice of Oklahoma. We are KVOO FM Henrietta Tulsa. For the next few minutes, News on 6 Chief Meteorologist Travis Meyer is taking over your radio. 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
1: Yeah, my radar today is a song from a country great, Hank Snow. Now, this goes back to 1974. Now, this was his seventh and final number one hit. And it's interesting because there was like 12 years between his number six and number seven hits. And it was almost 60 years old when he had this hit. That would make him the oldest singer to have a number one hit until Kenny Rogers broke that record back in 1999. And the song is Hello Love. That's what's on my radar right here on Big Country 99.5.
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1: I'm News on 6, Chief Meteorologist Travis Meyer, and that was What's on Trav's Radar. 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

Country, 99.5 KBOO. Hey, it's Johnny. Now, coming up in the next 9 minutes, John Anderson. I got Oklahoma's own Reba McEntire lined up, and Will Rogers Stampede Radio's coming up. I'll tell you how you can win a 4-pack of tickets. Here's Chris Young on KBOO.

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And every day around 918, we're playing one of the famous voices of Oklahoma. 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

0: Oklahoma's own Reba McEntire, Big Country 99.5 KVOO. Will Rogers Stampede Rodeo is coming up Memorial Day weekend in Claremore. We got a 4-pack of tickets. Hang out with a Hoot Owl if you want to win those around 7:15 tomorrow morning. He's giving those away all weekend long, so if you don't win them tomorrow, you got more chances.
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14: It's been a great day for a Monday. We're talking about temperatures tonight that'll be cool, down to 55. Warmer tomorrow with sunshine and 84. South winds returning at about 10 to 20 miles per hour. Wednesday will be sunny and look for an afternoon high of 84. Then by the time we get to Thursday, highs warmer up to around 87 and near 90 by Friday. From the Bob Mills Weather Center, I'm meteorologist Travis Meyer.
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0: Keith Whitley, Big Country, 99.5 KVOO. It's Johnny. Now, this is such a good idea. A prom couple in Texarkana, Texas, they went viral for their prom outfits, inspired by the movie Dumb and Dumber. Look for these pictures online. They got the matching top hats and everything, even with the canes. Here's Mark Chestnut, Too Cold at Home on KVOO.
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0: Alabama Big Country, 99.5 KVOO. Alabama's going to be here pretty quick. June 4th, River Spirit Casino Resort. 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

Joe DiMassina, Big Country 99.5 KBOO. It's Johnny. And we got a VIP package up for grabs of the Will Rogers Stampede Rodeo happening Memorial Day weekend in Claremore. 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

0: Lone Star Big Country, 99.5 KVOO. It's Johnny. Mandatory Merle coming up at 10 o'clock, and I got one from his 1968 album, Sing Me Back Home. It's a deep cut, so find out which one I'm playing coming up here at 10. Dierks Bentley's for you now at KVOO.
1: These old boots still got a lot of ground. They ain't covered yet. There's at least another million miles under these old bus treads.

0: Amazon, KVOO signed on the air in 1926, celebrating 100 years of the voice of Oklahoma. We are KVOO-FM Henrietta, Tulsa. 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
6: Mandatory Merle tonight is from 1968 from his album Sing Me Back Home. 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

Travis Trade of Big Country, 99.5 KVOO. Tulsa Oilers football coming up this Saturday at the BOK Center. They're taking on the Green Bay Blizzard. Kickoff is at 7 p.m. We'll see you out there. Here's Lori Morgan. You

Here's Conway Twitty, Big Country, 99.5 KVOO. Now, coming up here pretty quick, the 22nd and 23rd at Tulsa Raceway Park this month. It's Truckin' in Tulsa. It's the biggest truck show in Oklahoma, featuring diesel drag racing, truck exhibitions, and more. We got tickets up for grabs. You want to win a pair? You can sign up right now at KVOO.com. And good luck to you. Here's Kenny Chesney.

0: 9.5. In 1964, Hank Williams Jr. began 3 days of recording with MGM label mate Connie Francis in Nashville. The first song was Wolverton Mountain, which was written by Hank's future manager, Merle Kilgore. In 1965, Johnny Cash was arrested and held overnight at the city jail in Starkville, Mississippi. That inspired Cash to write the song Starkville City Jail. In 1969, Glenn Campbell was number one on the Billboard Country Album chart with Galveston. In 1979, Lester Raymond Flatt, the bluegrass musician, passed away, best known for his work in the bluegrass duo with the Foggy Mountain Boys. He was also known as Flat and Scruggs, with banjo picker Earl Scruggs, who performed the Ballad of Jed Clampett, used for the theme for the television show The Beverly Hillbillies. In 1996, Steve Warner was inducted into the Grand Ole Opry. Initially a backing musician for Dottie West, he also worked with Bob Lumen and Chet Atkins before beginning his solo career in the late 70s. He's released 18 studio albums and over 50 singles. In 1997, Trace Atkins married Rhonda Forlaw in Nashville in front of over 800 guests, and Atkins performed a song that he wrote for his bride, The Rest of Mine. And in 2004, Gretchen Wilson released her debut album, Here for the Party, that featured her breakthrough single, Redneck Woman. The album received 4 Grammy nominations, and Gretchen won Best Female Country Vocal Performance at the Grammys. I'm Johnny with your Big Country 99.5 KVOO Country Music Minute.
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0: There's George, Big Country, 99.5 KBOO. George Strait just set a new career attendance record. Just May 2nd, he performed to 90,000 fans. That was at Clemson University's Memorial Stadium in South Carolina. Pretty amazing. Here's Martina McBride on KBOO.
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0: Eddie Rabbit of Big Country, 99.5 KVOO. Loot Boots out there somewhere in Green Country. 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

There's Randy Travis of Big Country, 99.5 KBOO. It's Johnny. Vince Gill just released a brand new EP. He is celebrating 50 years since leaving Oklahoma to pursue music. This is the 50 Years From Home series, the seventh installment. The EP is called Nobody Held Her Like Me. Here he is with Whenever You Come Around. It's on KBOO.

There's Winona, Big Country, 99.5 KVOO. Hey, it's Johnny. And Ricky Skaggs is going to be here for the annual Bluegrass and Chili Festival happening September 11th in Tahlequah. Ticket info, KVOO.com.

0: KVOO signed on the air in 1926, celebrating 100 years of the voice of Oklahoma. We are KVOO-FM Henrietta, Tulsa. Tulsa time is 11 o'clock. It's time for Sooner State Sundown with Johnny on Big Country 99.5.
1: 1965 today, Johnny Cash was arrested and held overnight at the city jail in Starkville, Mississippi. He wrote a song about it. It's called Starkville City Jail, and here he's singing it to the inmates at San Quentin State Prison in 1969.
2: Well, I left my motel room down at the Starkville Motel. The town had gone to sleep, and I was feeling fairly well. I strolled along the sidewalk neath the sweet magnolia trees. I was whistling, picking flowers, swaying in the southern breeze. I found myself surrounded. One policeman said, "That's him. Come along, wildflower child. Don't you know that it's 2 a.m.? They're bound to get you, 'cause they got a curfew. And you go to the Starkville City Jail." Well, they threw me in the car and started driving into town. I said, "What the hell did I do?" And he said, "Shut up and sit down." Well, they emptied out my pockets, took my pills and guitar picks. I said, "Wait, my name is all shut up." Well, I sure was in a fix. The sergeant put me in a cell, then he went home for the night. I said, "Come back here, you so-and-so. I ain't being treated right." Well, they're bound to get you, 'cause they got a curfew. And you go to the Starkville City Jail. I started pacing back and forth, and now and then I'd yell and kick my $40 shoes against the steel door of my cell. I'd walk a while and kick a while, and all night nobody came. Then I sadly remembered they didn't even take my name. At 8 a.m. they let me out. I said, "Give me them things of mine." They give me a sneer and a guitar pick and a yeller dandelion. They're bound to get you, 'cause they got a curfew. And you go to the Starkville City Jail. And you go to the Starkville City Jail.
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0: 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Alabama's on the way to River Spirit Casino Resort, June 4th. 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

Here's George of Big Country, 99.5 KDOO. I am Johnny. I love my snacks. You know, I could probably just live off of snacks, period. So this sounds really amazing. Italian meatball Pringles, they've hit store shelves. Say they have a hint of basil and tomato in there, too. I'm ready for it. Little Texas, my love, it's Big Country, 99.5.

Tracy Byrd of Big Country, 99.5 KVOO. It's Johnny. Thanks for spending your Monday with me. Hope went all right. I'll see y'all back here tomorrow at 7 p.m. I'll leave you with one of my favorite Dolly songs. Sing along. You know the words. 9 to 5 on KVOO.

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0: Oklahoma's own KVOO signed on the air in 1926. Celebrating 100 years of the voice of Oklahoma. We are KVOO-FM Henrietta, Tulsa. Tulsa time is 6 o'clock. 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
1: Good morning. Welcome to another day the Lord has made for us. Glad to be in it with you, friends. The Hood Owl got the Campfire brand coffee brewing up for you. Hope you're going to stop around for a cup or two. Of course, we always kick things off here in mornings with a good old song of faith and inspiration, good old gospel song. And I'm going to take you back to the old Mother's Best Flower broadcast from the old WSM radio station in Nashville, the old AM powerhouse, when Hank Williams Sr. and the Drifting Cowboys used to record acetates to play back on the radio program when they were away on the road. And here we go. There's one. Might be some of you folks, too. Get yourself in the Word. Dust on the Bible.

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0: Good morning. Happy Tuesday to you. May the 11th with the Hoot Owl, Big Country, 99.5 KVOO. 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
1: Big Country traffic from the Mullen Plumbing Traffic Center.
2: Tulsa Metro traffic flow looking pretty good so far this morning. It's all clear southbound 169 through Owosso and northbound 75 through Glenpool. With traffic, I'm Randy Fuller.
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This is going to be a lot of fun. The biggest truck show in Oklahoma at Tulsa Raceway Park. 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It's called Truckin' in Tulsa. 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

Big Country 99.5 KVOO Tennessee Whiskey. George Jones doesn't get much better than that, does it? Yeah, I tell you, all this great country music. Hey, want to wish happy birthday to my good buddy Keith Hamilton. He is a fine, fine Christian young man. Works at Stuart Martin Kubota there in Okmulgee, celebrating his birthday today. Happy birthday, my buddy Keith Hamilton. He's from Beggs and just a great family, too. So happy birthday to you. Speaking of Stuart Martin Kubota, I'm going to be in Okmulgee at Stuart Martin Kubota location for their Kubota Orange Days event this Friday. I'll be out there from 11 to 1 this Friday, and the event goes from 10 to 2. We'll have free lunch for you, some good old barbecue sandwiches, chips, and good old chocolate sheet cake, church-made chocolate sheet cake. It is going to be delicious. 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So come on out and join me this Friday at Stuart Martin Kubota in Okmulgee.

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0: Big Country 99.5 KVOO with more chances to win. This afternoon, our buddy Tanner is going to be giving away a pair of tickets to see Alabama in concert Thursday night, June 4th, inside the Cove at River Spirit Casino Resort. Is that not going to be a great concert or what? Yeah, that's going to be terrific. Also, winners will qualify for their chance to win the Party Cove Pass, overnight hotel stay and dinner. Your chance to win at 3:15 this afternoon with our good buddy Tanner.
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0: 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The Who Now got you another chance to win coming up here at 7:15. And going to be giving away another 4-pack of tickets to the Will Rogers Stampede Rodeo Memorial Day weekend in Claremore. 6-time PRCA Rodeo of the Year. 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
3: Warm and breezy today with temperatures climbing into the upper 70s by lunchtime and highs near 80. With full sun. This evening, storms are possible, mainly north of the metro, and a few storms could be strong to severe. Wind and hail be the main threats. Tomorrow, we'll have light northeast winds, but warm again with highs in the low 80s. For the Bob Mills Weather Center, I'm News on 6 meteorologist Stacia Knight.
0: Hey, friends, the Who Down. 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
9: It's 15 minutes from Catoosa to downtown Tulsa along westbound I-44 as you connect up with westbound 244. Westbound on the BA, it's a 10-minute trip now from Garnett to Harvard. With traffic, I'm Randy Fuller.
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Oklahoma Zone, KVOO, signed on the air in 1926, celebrating 100 years of the voice of Oklahoma. 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

Another one of our favorites from the Nitty Gritty Dirt Band, Fishing in the Dark. Boy, it's going to be a beautiful few days to get out there and go fishing. If you got some time, yeah, Big Country, 99.5 KVOO. Good morning. Happy Tuesday to you, the Hoot Owl. Well, the $699 Loop Boot was found yesterday at Midland Valley Trail by Michael Henson. Yeah, he's $699 richer. Congratulations, Michael. And so that means the next Loop Boot is now worth $799. Wow. So you're going to need another clue for a Loop Boot, and that will come up at 8:10 this morning. The Hoot Owl will give you another clue for that $799 Loop Boot, brought to you by our friends at ASAP Heating, Air, and Plumbing.

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0: Hey, good morning, the Hoot Owl, Big Country, 99.5 KVOO. Got you another chance to win. And I'm giving away a four-pack of tickets to the Will Rogers Stampede Rodeo Memorial Day weekend in Claremore. One of the best rodeos in the country. And you and the family will have a great time. Yeah, a four-pack of tickets to the Will Rogers Stampede Rodeo Memorial Day weekend. And those could be yours if you're the first caller at 918-879-99. As always, we'll grab the Hoot Owl's Country Music Trivia prize wheel.
1: I like the prize field. I've seen the prize field. It's so wonderful.
0: Now get to that country music trivia question, get the correct answer, and you got that four-pack of tickets to the Will Rogers Stampede Rodeo Memorial Day weekend in Claremore. You don't want to miss it. And a chance to get a four-pack of tickets right now if you're the first caller, 918-879-9999.
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3: 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We're celebrating 100 years of legends like him. Born and raised right here on Big Country 99.5 KVOO. Here's to the past, present, and next century of country. 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
5: Warm and breezy today with temperatures climbing into the upper 70s by lunchtime and highs near 84 with full sun. This evening, storms are possible mainly north of the metro, and a few storms could be strong to severe. Wind and hail be the main threats. To tomorrow, we'll have light northeast winds, but warm again with highs in the low 80s. For the Bob Mills Weather Center, I'm News on 6 Meteorologist Station Ike.
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13: Southbound on 169 through Owosso is starting to bog down a little bit, but past 76th Street north of 244, you are free and clear. Expect delays right now northbound 75 at the roadwork at 96th and Jenks. With traffic, I'm Randy Fuller.
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0: Hi, good morning, Big Country 99.5. Who is this?
1: Shaylin.
0: Hey, Shaylin, where are you calling from, sweetheart?
1: Ooda, Oklahoma.
0: All right, what do you do there?
1: Well, I'm a stay-at-home mom.
0: Well, that's the best job you could ever have, isn't it, honey? How many kids you got?
1: Yes. I have four.
0: Oh, my goodness.
1: Yep, they're all boys.
0: Oh, my gosh. Well, that's if you talk about four full-time jobs, you got it there. Well, sweetheart, you ready to spin? Mercy sakes alive. Yeah, you want to spin the Hoot House Country Music Trivia Prize? We'll get you that country music trivia question for your chance to win those Will Rogers Stampede tickets.
1: Absolutely.
0: All right, sweetheart, give her a spin. All right, this landed on a country song, and the country song is Kerosene. Who sings that? Faith Hill, Miranda Lambert, Shania Twain, or Leanne Rimes?
1: Miranda Lambert.
0: You're absolutely correct. Well, you got a four-pack of tickets to the Will Rogers Stampede Rodeo Memorial Day weekend in Claremore. No doubt you're taking the four boys.
1: Oh, yes, I am.
0: Oh, I tell you, it is the 6-time PRCA Rodeo of the Year. You and the family are going to have such a great time. So, sweetheart, who is the only radio station to give you a 4-pack of tickets to the Will Rogers Stampede Rodeo? Tickets for Friday night, this Memorial Day weekend.
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0: 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Yeah, that's a year ago, over a year ago. But, yeah, they're still grand opening the new Tractor Supply in Locust Grove. Hey, we've got you another chance to win this afternoon with our buddy Tanner, and he is going to be giving away, cannot wait, for your chance to win a pair of tickets to see Alabama in concert Thursday night, June the 4th at River Spirit Casino Resort. Winners will be qualified for their chance to win the Party Cove Pass, which includes overnight hotel stay and dinner. Your chance to win this afternoon at 3:15, a pair of tickets to see Alabama in concert with Tanner.
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KVOO, the voice of Oklahoma, big country, 99.5. As always, you got a hoodal inside your radio. Congratulations once again to Michael Henson. He found the $699 Loop Boot yesterday afternoon at the Midland Valley Trail. So that means now Loop Boot is worth $799. Oh, mercy. Wish I could find it, but I can't. Yeah, you can, though, and I'm going to give you another clue where the new Loop Boot worth $799 might be hidden coming up at 8:10 this morning.

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0: Big Country, 99.5 KVOO. The Who Dow really looking forward to one of the oldest festivals in Oklahoma coming up this Thursday through Sunday in downtown Broken Arrow, Rooster Days. 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
2: Warm and breezy today with temperatures climbing into the upper 70s by lunchtime and highs near 84 with full sun. This evening, storms are possible mainly north of the metro, and a few storms could be strong to severe. Wind and hail be the main threats. To tomorrow, we'll have light northeast winds, but warm again with highs in the low 80s. From the Bob Mills Weather Center, I'm News on 6 Meteorologist Station Ike.
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3: Big Country traffic from the Mullen Plumbing Traffic Center.
4: Northbound 75, traffic struggling through the road work at 96 and Jinks. Slow-moving traffic southbound 169 through Owosso will set you back 10 minutes. And expect crowding westbound the BA at the exit lane leading into I-44. With traffic, I'm Randy Fuller.
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1: 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So the Who Dow's got a new clue for you here this morning. 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

0: Storms could be strong to severe. Wind and hail be the main threats. Tomorrow, we'll have light northeast winds, but warm again with highs in the low 80s. For the Bob Mills Weather Center, I'm News on 6 meteorologist Stacia Knight.
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1: Big Country traffic from the Mullen Plumbing Traffic Center.
2: Southbound on 169 to the BA, major accident is stopping down traffic for over 15 minutes back to 244. Northbound on 75, it's the usual slowdowns now through the road work at 96. With traffic, I'm Randy.
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Oklahoma's own Toby Keith. We love him, don't we? Big country. 99.5 KVOO, the voice of Oklahoma, the Who Dow in the mornings. Tulsa Oilers indoor football this Saturday night at the BOK Center. 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

0: Big Country, 99.5 KVOO, the Who Dow. And I screwed up with the clue earlier at 8:10 this morning. I gave you the same clue that Tanner gave yesterday afternoon because we have a new boot loot on the loose that is worth $799. And I gave the wrong clue at 8:10 this morning, so I'm going to give you the correct clue right now. Okay, a lot of listeners called saying that was the clue from Tanner yesterday. So, yeah, you guys keep me on my feet here. Yeah, on my toes. All right, here's the correct loot boot clue for this morning. Here we go. Where the river rolls both day and night, loot boot is hidden just out of sight. All right, here's that morning loot boot clue again. Where the river rolls both day and night, loot boot is hidden just out of sight. That is the proper morning loot boot clue. We got another one coming up at 11:10 with KC, and then this afternoon at 4:10 with Tanner. Loot boot worth $799.
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54 degrees at the Blue Bell Ice Cream Plant there in Coweta on Big Country 99.5 KVOO. Hey, keep it here at 9 o'clock this morning. We check in with News on 6 Chief Meteorologist Travis Meyer to see what's on his radar, but not his weather radar, his country music radar. We know Trav loves all of this wonderful music we play here on Big Country 99.5, and he features a country song we haven't heard in a while. And that's coming up. What's on Trav's radar? A song from the great Cowboy Copas, brought to you by our friends at Community Care.

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0: 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The Hoot Owl, congratulations once again to Sweet Shaylin Siegfried from Ulaga. Earlier this morning, she won a four-pack of tickets to the Will Rogers Stampede Rodeo, six-time PRCA Rodeo of the Year, Memorial Day weekend in Claremore. The Hoot Owl will give you another chance to win tomorrow morning at 7:15.
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2: Warm and breezy today with temperatures climbing into the upper 70s by lunchtime and highs near 84 with full sun. This evening, storms are possible mainly north of the metro, and a few storms could be strong to severe. Wind and hail be the main threats. To tomorrow, we'll have light northeast winds, but warm again with highs in the low 80s. For the Bob Mills Weather Center, I'm News on 6 Meteorologist Station Ike.
0: Hey friends, the Who Down. 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
12: Big Country traffic from the Mullen Plumbing Traffic Center.
13: Southbound on 169 at the BA, major accident is stopping down traffic. The backup extends to pass 244. Northbound on 75, it's a struggle getting through the one lane available at the roadwork at 96th and Jenks. With traffic, I'm Randy Fuller.
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0: Oklahoma's own KVOO signed on the air in 1926, celebrating 100 years of the voice of Oklahoma. We are KVOO FM Henrietta Tulsa. Well, he's done it again. News on 6 Chief Meteorologist Travis Meyer has dug up one you might not have heard in a while.
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1: Hey, on my radar today, we're going way back to 1960 and a guy named Cowboy Copas. You probably haven't ever heard of him before, but he did have this one number one hit. It played for 12 weeks as a number one hit. He wrote it, and it's called Alabama. Now, it's interesting to note that he was killed in the same plane crash as Patsy Cline. If you remember, Patsy Cline was only 30. He was 49. He was out of Blue Creek, Ohio. And that's what's on my radar right here on Big Country 99.5. Well, I went.

I'm News on 6 Chief Meteorologist Travis Meyer, and that was What's on Trav's Radar. Hear it again at 1 o'clock this afternoon and 9 o'clock this evening on Big Country 99.5.

0: Big Country, 99.5, the Hootout, always scoping out great places for breakfast. And just off I-44 and Union there in West Tulsa, we've got a great place there, Union Street Cafe. And Brenda, what do you got on the menu?
1: We got a country scramble. We got a manager special, which is pancakes and egg and meat. We got a supreme omelet, a meat lover's omelet. All kinds of good stuff.
0: Boy, it sounds delicious. And what kind of coffee do you serve there?
1: We serve Farmer's Brothers.
0: Oh, it's great coffee. And lunch specials, too, I guess.
1: Oh, yeah, we do.
0: Good old home cooking there.
1: Absolutely. Everything from scratch.
0: There you go. That's the way to eat. Union Street Cafe. Their exact address is 4759 South Union Avenue here in Tulsa. If you'd like to call them before you head that way, 918-446-2353. 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

0: Big Country, 99.5 KVOO, The Who Dow, and wishing happy birthday to one of my Facebook friends and also one of my musician friends. Robert Smith is celebrating his 82nd birthday today. He lives in Broken Arrow. Robert is just a great guy and has great bands. He's played at Shiloh's. He's played all over the place around here. But Robert is just a great guy. So, Robert, happy 82nd birthday. You're just going strong with all that music you're playing. Happy birthday.
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Rose Garden, Lynn Anderson, Big Country, 99.5 KVOO. The Who Down. We've got you another chance to win on our Facebook page at Big Country 99.5, and we're giving away a VIP package to the Will Rogers Stampede Rodeo Memorial Day weekend in Claremore. 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

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Big Country weather from News on 6 Chief Meteorologist Travis Meyer and the News on 6 Oklahoma Weather Experts. Another beautiful day around Green Country, 82 and clear of the day. Just copy and paste that for tomorrow. On Wednesday, 86, partly cloudy on Thursday, 89 on Friday. Another beautiful weekend on the way, too, coming up here. 88 on Saturday. And, yeah, we'll copy and paste that for Sunday, too.

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0: Oh, yeah, the Alabama Wild Man, Jerry Reed, Big Country, 99.5 KVOO. The Who, Dow, keep it here this afternoon at 3:15. Our good buddy Tanner is going to give you another chance to win. He's giving away a pair of tickets to see Alabama in concert Thursday night, June the 4th, inside the Cove at River Spirit Casino Resort. Winners will also be qualified for their chance to win the Party Cove Pass, including overnight hotel stay and dinner. Your chance to win a pair of tickets to see Alabama in concert this afternoon at 3:15 with Tanner.
1: 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And believe it or not, one of Hollywood's most recognizable actors got his start right here. Tony Randall. Yes, the legendary star of The Odd Couple. 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A century later, we're still proud to say his story started with us. 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

Pam Tillis on KVOO Big Country 99.5. This is KC, and I'm a little tired today. I stayed up and watched that whole Thunder game last night. I kept saying I was going to go to bed, but the Lakers were winning, and the Thunder just didn't seem on their game. But anyway, the Thunder came back and won 115-110. So we swept LeBron's Lakers, and now we're waiting to move on to the conference finals against the Timberwolves or the Spurs. And luckily, we get a little bit of rest because that series is tied 2-2. They still have to play at least two more games. They play tonight, tip off at 7 o'clock. Let's go. Let's go, Thunder. Michael Peterson, Drink, Swear, Steal, and Lie is on Big Country 99.5 KVOO.

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1: I grew up dreaming of being a cowboy and loving the cowboy ways.

It's Willie on KBOO. My heroes have always been cowboys. I'm KC. Speaking of cowboys, this is really, really cool. So Luke Combs, you know who Luke Combs is, right? The new, one of the biggest country artists in the world. He played at OU Memorial Stadium on Saturday night. And when he came into the stadium, he had a dedication to Toby Keith. He had, should have been a cowboy playing, and he is wearing a Toby hat, which I thought was really cool. Here's How Do You Like Me Now from Toby. 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
1: Pearl Haggard, the country, 99.5. I'm KC on KVOO. Hey, do you think you're cool? They did a study, a YouGov poll, saying who and what Americans are actually considered cool. And the number one celebrity, can you think about what celebrity do you think is really, really cool? The number one, Samuel L. Jackson. Yeah, he's pretty cool. And the other celebrities near the top were the Beatles, Michael Jordan, Willie Nelson, one of the coolest, Clint Eastwood, definitely one of the coolest, and Dwayne Johnson. On the bottom of the list, who's the least cool celebrity? Kanye West. Yeah, I agree with that one. Tim McGraw, Josh Turner, Dolly on the way. Plus, we'll check the weather forecast from our friends right upstairs in News on 6. Next.
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2: Warm and breezy today with temperatures climbing into the upper 70s by lunchtime and highs near 84 with full sun. This evening, storms are possible mainly north of the metro, and a few storms could be strong to severe. Wind and hail be the main threats. To tomorrow, we'll have light northeast winds, but warm again with highs in the low 80s. For the Bob Mills Weather Center, I'm News on 6 Meteorologist Station Knight.
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on Big Country 99.5 KVOO. This is KC. And in what, about 40 minutes-ish, I've got the next clue for the loop. You know, yesterday, Michael Henson found that $699 loop. So that means you get to go out today on this beautiful, beautiful day in Green Country and find a $799 loop. 10 after 11, I'll have that clue. Here's Josh Turner, your man on KVOO.

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0: Dahlia, Big Country 99.5, KVOO. This is KC. You know, I was thinking about the specs mission that Dr. Long does, and it would have been huge for me back when my youngest was little, because he needed glasses. And at the time, we didn't have vision insurance at the time, and we probably waited, waited too long. He ended up, you know, getting glasses later on, but we could have really used an eye exam and the glasses. And Doc Long gives those away for free every single day to somebody that needs it here in Green Country. So all you have to do is nominate somebody on our website. Just go to kboo.com. You'll see it up there on the left-hand side. It says Dr. Jeff Long's Children Family Eye Care. Give the gift of sight. You can even nominate yourself. 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Doc Long's the man. Kenny Chesney, Minnie McCready with Guys Do It All the Time. Hank Jr. on the way, too.
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0: Mindy McCready, KVMO, Big Country 99.5. This is KC, and Kenny Chesney, the other KC, starts his Las Vegas residency at the Sphere next month, like he did last year. That show looked amazing. He said this year it's going to be completely different. All these special guest stars pop up on stage. It was selling so well that he had to add six shows right off the bat. And I saw this interview with him. He was asked whether he feels more like himself on stage or off.
1: I feel more comfortable in my skin up there in front of 60,000 people with my band and my crew than I do in my everyday life. I'm just happier there. When I'm up there on stage and I've got my band around me and we're in the middle of all this synergy and connection, it's just nobody can mess with us. Nobody. And it's beautiful. 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
0: 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Here is what she's got it all. Kate.

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0: Jr. of Big Country 99.5, celebrating 100 years of KVOO, the voice of Oklahoma. It's Johnny Paycheck. She's All I Got.
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Oklahoma's own KVOO signed on the air in 1926. Celebrating 100 years of the voice of Oklahoma. We are KVOO-FM Henrietta, Tulsa. 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

This is KBOO, Big Country 99.5. I'm KC, and in exactly 6 minutes and 23 seconds, I've got your next clue for that loot boot. $799 loot boot. That's on the way right now. Brooks and Dunn is on KBOO, Big Country 99.5. She's dressed.

0: 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Here's the next clue for the Big Country Loot Boot.
1: All right, here we go. So, you know what? I'm going to give you two clues because the Hoot Owl reread Tanner's from yesterday. We put the clue up on our Facebook page. Did you see that? Well, if you didn't see it, don't worry about it because I'm going to give it to you right now. I'm going to give you two clues in a row. Here we go. Where the river rolls both day and night, Loot Boot is hidden just out of sight. And not a main river, but one that feeds along. Loot Boot is tucked where waters belong. Let me give you all of that again. Ready? Because I know you're writing it down in your little Loot Boot journal. Where the river rolls both day and night, Loot Boot is hidden just out of sight. Not a main river, but one that feeds along. Loot Boot is tucked where waters belong. Good luck. $799 Loot Boot is out there for the finding. Here's George Strait, KBOL.

This is KVOO Open Country 99.5. I'm KC. Now, back in the day on May the 12th, this is really fascinating to me. I never heard about it. Have you heard about this Shawnee Indian curse that affected the White House? Okay, so check it out. About 217 years ago on May 12th, according to legend, a Shawnee Indian chief cursed the, quote, Great White Father, the white people, for violating Indian treaties. And then that supposedly started a strange cycle of deaths at the White House. Every president, elected or reelected, at 20-year cycles, died in office from 1840 through 1960. Every 20 years. Stay with me here. Check it out. 1840, William Henry Harrison died of pneumonia. Abraham Lincoln was elected in 1860, assassinated. James Garfield, 20 years later, assassinated. William McKinley, assassinated 20 years later. It goes on and on. Through 1960, John F. Kennedy was elected. Of course, he was assassinated 3 years later. They say Ronald Reagan, 20 years later, was elected in 1980. He escaped death after an assassination attempt because they say that Nancy Reagan broke the cycle of the Indian curse because she consulted with astrologers. Isn't that interesting? I thought that was really interesting. That was about 217 years ago. Well, what happened in country music history on May the 12th? You'll find out next. Johnny's Country Music Minutes, right after Vince Gill and KVOO.

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1: Born in 1942 in Missouri, was Billy Swan. He's a singer-songwriter best known for his 1974 country number one and crossover hit single, I Can Help. He's also written songs for Conway Twitty, Waylon Jennings, and Mel Tillis. Born in 1955 was Kix Brooks III, best known for being one half of the duo Brooks and Dunn. They've won more CMA awards and ACM awards than any act in the history of country music. In 1977, Chet Atkins holds the first of three sessions for the album Me and My Guitar at Nashville's Soundmasters. The album earned a Grammy nomination. In 1978, Dolly Parton had the number one single with It's All Wrong, But It's All Right from her album Here You Come Again. That song became Dolly Parton's seventh number one country single as a solo artist. Born in 1981 in Nashville, Tennessee, was Holly Williams. She's a singer-songwriter and the granddaughter of Hank Williams Sr. and the daughter of Hank Williams Jr. In 2019, Nashville songwriter Glenn Martin died at the age of 86. Martin was one of the first members of the Nashville Songwriters Association International. And in 2023, Blake Shelton received a star on the Hollywood Walk of Fame. He broke the record for the most consecutive number one singles in country airplay, and throughout his career, he's received 9 Grammy Award nominations, including 2 for Best Country Album. I'm Johnny with your Big Country 99.5 KVOO Country Music Minute.
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15: A big Tuesday warm-up across Green Country with lots of sunshine and a steadier south breeze, a high of 84 this afternoon. Very slight chance for an isolated storm overnight near the Oklahoma-Kansas state line. Most of us will miss out. Temperatures still near 60 Wednesday morning, a northeast breeze and highs back in the low 80s Wednesday. From the Bob Mills Weather Center, I'm News on 6 meteorologist Stephen Nairns.
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There's Neil McCoy, Big Country 99.5. KBOL. This is KC. Hey, we've got some really cool tickets up on our Facebook page for you to go win. Truckin' in Tulsa. Have you seen Truckin' in Tulsa? It's really cool. It's at Tulsa Raceway Park. It's the biggest truck show in Oklahoma. It's next Friday and Saturday, the 22nd, 23rd. Diesel drag racing trucks, a bunch of exhibitions. There's the show and shine competitions, the dyno testing. They'll have burnout contests. It's going to be really, really cool. 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

0: Zach Brown Band and Alan Jackson on KVO on Big Country 99.5. This is KC. So NBC made some announcements for upcoming shows on Peacock. There's an archaeological comedy, random. It's called Dig, and it stars Amy Poehler and Hugh Laurie. So you know that's probably going to be great. I saw a thing about this, too. This looks really cool. Crystal Lake. Do you see this? It's a prequel to Friday the 13th, starring Linda Cardellini. I love Linda Cardellini. She's awesome. And then Vin Diesel made an announcement. Vin Diesel said, Fast and Furious, the show, is going to be is in the works. Actually, he said there are 4 Fast and Furious shows in the works. So that'd be pretty cool. Hey, on the way next, I've got Faith Hill, Mark Chestnut, and Randy Travis. This is KVO Up.
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I'm KC, Randy Travis, Bellamy Brothers on the way, Dina Carter, Dwight Yoakam, now Mark Chestnut, Blame It on Texas, celebrating 100 years of the voice of Oklahoma. 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

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I'm KC. 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Hey, coming up at noon, like I do every day on KVOO, the national anthem. Right now, Bellamy Brothers is Let Your Love Flow. Yeah.

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We are KVOO FM Henrietta Tulsa. 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

from KC. Now, this afternoon, Tanner will have tickets to Alabama. Not the state, the band. 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Here's Dwight Yoakam.

Restless Heart on KVOO. This is KC on Big Country 99.5. You know I love a good stupid criminal story. And I've got a good one, about 5 minutes. You know, I think about people that are thieves, like going in to steal diamonds or going in to steal, you know, luxury cars or something like that. This thief, not that valuable of a thing was stolen. Unless you're tailgating before a football game. I'll explain. You'll hear the whole story in five. Here's Willie Nelson. This is KVOO.

0: They jumped a fence at a high school. They went in through an unlocked door. And they started riding bicycles around and other equipment. Here's what they stole, though. $50 worth of lanyards and approximately 100 hot dogs and ice cream. It happened in the middle of the night, and they think it's probably students or young adults. They don't know. They haven't found these guys yet, or girls. My suggestion is check for a local tailgating party with lots of hot dogs in it. Oh, it's sad. The kids at the high school weren't going to have hot dog day that next day. Garth Brooks, George Strait, Waylon Jennings on the way. We'll check the weather forecast next.
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Bad boys, or I should say stupid criminals. Two burglars in Florida.

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7: A big Tuesday warm-up across Green Country with lots of sunshine and a steadier south breeze, a high of 84 this afternoon. Very slight chance for an isolated storm overnight near the Oklahoma-Kansas state line. Most of us will miss out. Temperatures still near 60 Wednesday morning. A northeast breeze and highs back in the low 80s Wednesday. From the Bob Mills Weather Center, I'm News on 6 meteorologist Stephen Nairns.
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0: This is Garth and Big Country 99.5 KVOO. I'm KC. And tomorrow morning, 7:15, listen to the Hoot Owl because you could win a four-pack of tickets to go out to the Will Rogers Stampede Rodeo Memorial Day weekend in Claremore. He'll spin that wheel. He'll ask you a country music trivia question, and you can win that four-pack of tickets tomorrow morning at 7:15 with the Hoot Owl. Coming up in 5 minutes or so, I got to tell you about this great program, this great new program a local FFA chapter is doing. It's really, really cool. Right now, George Strait on KVOO.
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0: There's Waylon singing about Mo and Luke Duke on KVOL, Big Country 99.5. I'm KC. So check this out. In Jinx, the Jinx FFA chapter did a really cool, cool thing. So in their class, the ag class, they got the idea of Flat Stanley. You've seen Flat Stanley, right? Where they, you know, send Flat Stanley across the country and people take pictures with it and stuff. So they came up with the idea of creating the Flat FFA students. And they sent them to all of these different ag programs around the country, like Alaska, Puerto Rico. And then they heard back from them these letters about how different their programs are, how different their ag classes are, their mechanics, how different agriculture is in different parts of our country. Really, really cool. There's a great interview and the whole story up on newson6.com. You should check it out. Congrats, Jinx FFA. That is just so cool. Brooks and Dunn, Michael Martin Murphy, Travis Tritt coming up too on KBO Up.
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Travis Tritt, KBOO, Big Country 99.5. I'm KC, and my good buddy Travis Meyer is going to come in and share what's on Travis' radar. Not weather, but a country song that, I'm going to be honest, it was an artist I'd never heard of. And he had a number one song, and Trav will play it for you. Coming up at 1 o'clock, here's Rascal Flatts.

0: KVOO signed on the air in 1926, celebrating 100 years of the voice of Oklahoma. We are KVOO-FM Henrietta, Tulsa.
1: 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News on 6 Chief Meteorologist Travis Meyer has dug up one you might not have heard in a while.
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2: Hey, on my radar today, we're going way back to 1960 and a guy named Cowboy Copas. You probably haven't ever heard of him before, but he did have this one number one hit that played for 12 weeks as a number one hit. He wrote it, and it's called Alabama. Now, it's interesting to note that he was killed in the same plane crash as Patsy Cline. If you remember, Patsy Cline was only 30. He was 49. He was out of Blue Creek, Ohio. And that's what's on my radar right here on Big Country 99.5. Well,

0: I'm Keith in Country 99.5. I'm KC. Do you do Wordle? I haven't done Wordle in a long time. There for a while, that was our nightly ritual, was my wife and I to see who could get Wordle quickest. Well, I guess it's going to be a game show on TV. Savannah Guthrie is going to host a new NBC competition series based on Wordle. It's going to premiere next year. I'll watch that. And here's Charlie Daniels Band. Miss KBO up.
1: The devil went down to Georgia. He was looking for a soul to steal. He was in a bind because he was way behind and he was willing to make a deal. When he came across this young man sewing on a fiddle and playing it hot, and the devil jumped up on a hickory stump and said, "Boy, let me tell you what. I guess you didn't know it, but I'm a fiddle player too. And if you'd care to take a dare, I'll make a bet with you. Now, you play pretty good fiddle, boy, but give the devil his due. I bet a fiddle of gold against your soul, because I think I'm better than you." The boy said, "My name's Johnny, and it might be a sin, but I'll take your bet. You're going to regret, because I'm the best as ever been."

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Johnny said, "Devil, just come on back if you ever want to try again. 'Cause I told you once, you son of a gun,

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0: Country 99.5, I'm KC. We're celebrating 100 years of KVLO. And of course, Route 66 turns 100 as well. So I just saw this article, really interesting, in the LA Times about the song. This, Get Your Kicks on Route 66. It was 20 years later, it was 1946. Bobby Troup was inspired by his wife Cynthia's suggestion. She said you should write a song about Route 66 while they were taking the road trip from Pennsylvania to California. And Nat King Cole, this dude, after hearing the unfinished song, loved it. He played it with Troop on the piano, and then the Nat King Cole trio recorded this in March in 1946. And it's been recorded thousands and thousands and thousands of times. Amazing. On the way next, I've got to check out this beautiful weather forecast. Alan Jackson, Gary Allen, and George Strait coming up.
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1: There's never a perfect moment to talk to your kids about the dangers of tobacco. 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

0: Alan Jackson, Big Country 99.5 KVOO. And the loot boot is out there. You got to get out and find it. It's a beautiful day to go out and find a $799 loot boot. It'd be amazing. The next clue coming up at about 10 after 4 this afternoon with Tanner. Here's Gary Allen, her man on KVOO.
1: I'm going to change my ways.

0: George Strait on KVOO, Big Country 99.5. This is KC. And that really fun, beautiful place on Route 66 in Sepulpa, TP Drive-In, has a cool event coming up. Have you been to TP? Oh, man, it's fun. It really is. The food's great. They always have signature drinks, the full bar. They have those old Airstream trailers. You can, like, Airbnb and stay out there. It's just really, really cool. Anyway, on Wednesday nights, they do $10 car loads, which is great. And I think they're doing tomorrow night. Yeah, it's the double feature, The Devil Wears Prada 2 and Michael. But then this weekend, check it out. They're going to do double features, Twister and Twisters. How fun is that? And they're doing that on Saturday when some storms are coming through. So that may be an actually really interesting movie to be watching here in Oklahoma when that happens. Randy Travis, Joe Nichols, Tammy Wynette on the way. KBO up.
1: Before the silver screen called him the singing cowboy, Gene Autry was right here on KVOO as Oklahoma's yodeling cowboy. He picked up a guitar, stepped behind a Tulsa microphone, and his voice rode across the prairie on KVOO's airwaves. A century later, we're still proud to say we helped launch a true American icon. Join us as we celebrate 100 years of country legends who started their journey with us.

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You know, KVOO has changed a lot in the 100 years that we've been around. 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She said,

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From Tammy Wynette to Shenandoah and Kenny Rogers and Diamond Rio and Tracy Lawrence and right now Tracy Byrd. It's KVOO. Holding Heaven now. It's on Big Country 99.5.

Oklahoma's own KVOO signed on the air in 1926. Celebrating 100 years of the voice of Oklahoma. We are KVOO-FM Henrietta, Tulsa. 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

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This is KC. So this is trending online. This is funny. Jimmy Buffett maxing. Okay, so Gen Zers, the 20-somethings, they're using maxing a lot for different things, which means, you know, to maximize, like focus on something and go all in on it. So Jimmy Buffett maxing is trending because it says live your life like Jimmy, laid back on the beach. A fan did a video and said, we all need to be

I mean, Jimmy Buffett maxing. He lived every day to the absolute fullest. He enjoyed the little things, sunshine, the ocean, margaritas, and friends. Go Jimmy Buffett maxing. Live your life. I love that. Isn't that kind of fun? Here's Mary J. Carpenter. I feel lucky. This is KBOI.

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1: On a warm summer's evening, on a train bound for nowhere, I met up with a gambler. We were both too tired to sleep, so we took turns of staring out the window at the darkness till boredom overtook us.

Kenny Rogers and KVOL, Big Country 99.5. I'm KC. And I stayed up and watched that whole Thunder game last night. It didn't tip off until it was like almost 9:50 or something. But it was such a good game. I had to stay up and watch it. And they ended up sweeping the Lakers. 115-110 was the final last night. So we got a little bit of rake. We're going to play either the Timberwolves or the Spurs. Their series is tied 2-2. So they got two more games to play. And they tip off tonight at 7 o'clock against each other. I think I'd rather play the Timberwolves. We split. We played four games against the T-Wolves this year and went 2-2. The Spurs were tough. We went 1-4 against the Spurs in the regular season. So, I don't know. Bring them on. Bring them on. Let's go. Let's thunder up. We're going to win another championship this year. Here's Diamond Rio, Love a Little Stronger, on KVOL.

Tracy Lawrence, KBOL, Big Country 99.5. I'm KC. Some good celebrity birthdays today. Emilio Estevez, Breakfast Club, Charlie Sheen's brother, Martin Sheen's son. How old do you think Emilio Estevez is? He is 64 today. 64. This is a good one. Kim Fields played Tootie in Facts of Life. I actually worked with her. I was doing a radio show in Chicago, and she joined the radio show for a little while. She was so nice. She was so nice. Anyway, how old is Kim Fields? Tootie is 57 today. And this is a good one, too. How old is Tony Hawk, the incredible skateboarder? He is 58 today and still skateboards. That's pretty cool. And there's also a country celebrity birthday, but I'll let Johnny explain in Johnny's Country Music Minute celebrating May the 12th back in country music history. Right after Sawyer Brown, this is KBOL, Big Country 99.5.

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1: Born in 1942 in Missouri was Billy Swan. He's a singer-songwriter best known for his 1974 country number one and crossover hit single, I Can Help. He's also written songs for Conway Twitty, Waylon Jennings, and Mel Tillis. Born in 1955 was Kix Brooks III, best known for being one half of the duo Brooks & Dunn. They've won more CMA awards and ACM awards than any act in the history of country music. In 1977, Chet Atkins holds the first of three sessions for the album Me and My Guitar at Nashville's Soundmasters. The album earned a Grammy nomination. In 1978, Dolly Parton had the number one single with It's All Wrong, But It's All Right from her album Here You Come Again. That song became Dolly Parton's seventh number one country single as a solo artist. Born in 1981 in Nashville, Tennessee was Holly Williams. She's a singer-songwriter and the granddaughter of Hank Williams Sr. and the daughter of Hank Williams Jr. In 2019, Nashville songwriter Glenn Martin died at the age of 86. Martin was one of the first members of the Nashville Songwriters Association International. And in 2023, Blake Shelton received a star on the Hollywood Walk of Fame. He broke the record for the most consecutive number one singles in country airplay, and throughout his career, he's received 9 Grammy Award nominations, including 2 for Best Country Album. I'm Johnny with your Big Country 99.5 KVOO Country Music Minute. 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
16: A big Tuesday warm-up across Green Country with lots of sunshine and a steadier south breeze, a high of 84 this afternoon. Very slight chance for an isolated storm overnight near the Oklahoma-Kansas state line. Most of us will miss out. Temperatures still near 60 Wednesday morning, a northeast breeze and highs back in the low 80s Wednesday. From the Bob Mills Weather Center, I'm News on 6 meteorologist Stephen Nairns.
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Jackson. Big Country 99.5 KVOO. I'm KC. Blake Shelton on the way. Right out George Jones. I stopped.

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0: Blake Shelton, Big Country 99.5, KBOO. He's doing his residency right now at Caesar's Palace in Vegas, right across the street from his place, Ole Red. And last time he did his event there, I wonder if they're still doing this. On the nights of the concert, they'll do different things like Blake Shelton karaoke night, and whoever wins tickets. There was a Blake Shelton lookalike contest, which was hilarious, and the winner won tickets. That'd be really fun to go see Blake in Vegas. Joe Diffie, Mark Chestnut, and Charlie Pride coming up.
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Joe Diffie, Big Country 99.5 KVOO. This is KC and Tanner at 3:15. So here in about a half hour or so, he's got tickets to go see Alabama for you. Yeah, Alabama's going to be at River Spirit inside the Cove June 4th. So win some free tickets with Tanner at 3:15. Here's Mark Chestnut. It sure is Monday on a Tuesday on KVOO.

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1: Hey, aren't you from out in Tulsa? 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

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This is KC, and I am the unofficial mayor of Bristow, so I better get back there and tend to my unofficial duties. But I am going to go back to my little house in the hill there in Creek County. Tanner's coming in. Remember, he's got Alabama tickets for you, 3:15, 10 after 4, the next clue.

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I hope you have a great rest of your day. I'll see you tomorrow on KBOO Big Country 99.5. I'm going to leave you with the King. Here's All My Exes Live in Texas. Oh.

0: Zone. KVOO signed on the air in 1926. 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We are KVOO FM Henrietta, Tulsa. Tulsa time is 3 o'clock. 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
1: Hey, what's going on? I'm Tanner. Thank you for hanging out this afternoon. We'll get some of those Alabama tickets going here in about 10 minutes. You could win those to their show at River Spirit. But right now, we're kicking off the show with somebody else who is coming to River Spirit later this year. October 16th, it's Travis Tritt. This was his first number one song, and it was on top of the chart on this day in 1990 on KVOO. Here's Help Me Hold On.

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1: Awesome. Thank you very much.

Big Country 99.5 KVOO. Well, it is time to make you a winner this afternoon. We're playing the 1 second song game. And these are for tickets to see Alabama Thursday, June 4th out at River Spirit Casino Resort. I want to mention real quick that if you win the tickets, I'm also going to put your name in the drawing for that grand prize party Cove Pass, which is a hotel stay and dinner. But how this works is I'm going to play you the very first second of a song by Alabama. And if you're the first person to correctly identify what song this is, you'll be our winner this afternoon. So listen close. Here we go. Hopefully that rings a bell. I know it goes by quick, so I'll play it again. And just for good measure, here it is one final time. All right, if you know what song that is from Alabama, give me a call. And if you are correct, and you're the first person to identify what song that is, you are going to see them June 4th at River Spirit. 918-879-9999. Give me a call, and good luck.

0: KVOO. And now let's get us a winner for these Alabama tickets. We're playing the 1 second song game. And the first person who can identify what song this is, you are going to see Alabama at River Spirit. So let's head to the phones. Hello, what do you think that is?
1: Is it Tennessee River?
0: I could see where it sounds like Tennessee River, but no, that is not it. Hello, what song is that?
2: Take Me Down.
0: Are you sure about that?
2: Yes.
0: Well, how about it? You're a winner.
2: Woo!
0: Yeah, what's your name and where are you from?
2: Charlotte Valero, South Oklahoma.
0: All right, Charlotte. You ever seen Alabama before?
2: No, I have not. I'm excited.
0: Well, I'm excited for you. Yeah, you've won a pair of tickets to see them June 4th at River Spirit, and I am also putting your name in the drawing for that grand prize Party Cove Pass, and that's a hotel stay and dinner on top of the tickets. So we'll call you if you win that. Congratulations, Charlotte, and we will do this again at 3:15 tomorrow afternoon.
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5: A big Tuesday warm-up across Green Country with lots of sunshine and a steadier south breeze, a high of 84 this afternoon. Very slight chance for an isolated storm overnight near the Oklahoma-Kansas State line. Most of us will miss out. Temperatures still near 60 Wednesday morning, a northeast breeze and highs back in the low 80s Wednesday. From the Bob Mills Weather Center, I'm News on 6 meteorologist Stephen Nairns.
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Danaya Twain on Big Country 99.5 KVOO. Well, she just announced she's got some new music coming out. And then, of course, she's hosting the ACM Awards this weekend. So that is a big deal. Really excited for her. We continue this afternoon with Mickey Gilley. This is KVOO.

0: That's Oklahoma's own Toby Keith on Big Country 99.5 KVOO. All right, we're about 40-ish minutes away, 45 minutes away from giving out that next clue for the Loot Boot, which, by the way, we're getting up there with the cash. It's worth $799 now. I drove to Quick Trip a little bit ago to fill up my gas tank, and gas is, I think, $4.19 now. So, man, that $799 could certainly come in handy. Now, if you need a little refresher on Loot Boot, what the boot looks like, and kind of what to be looking for, we just posted a video up on Facebook, so you can go check that out, Big Country 99.5. And make sure you stick around for 4:10. That's when I'll be giving out the next clue for the Loot Boot. In the meantime, I've got Vince Gill, Reba McEntire, and Ronnie Millsap coming up.
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Country 99.5 KVOO. Well, I am going to get the request line open here in about 5.5 or 6 minutes. I certainly want to hear from you, so start thinking up if there's a song I could play for you. Right now, it's Oklahoma's own Vince Gill and Reba McEntire.

0: Country 99.5 KVOO. Well, I've got that request line open now, so give me a call if there's a song I could play for you. And I am looking for your request, because here in a few minutes at 4 o'clock, we'll do one for you, one for me, which is where I play a song for you, of course. Kind of self-explanatory, but then I follow it up with a song for me. Something I want to hear, but I try to go off of your song and match the vibe and the style of yours with that song I pick. So it's a fun challenge for me, but I cannot get this done without your request. 918-879-9999. Give me a call.
1: 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You left without

0: Oklahoma Zone, KVOO, signed on the air in 1926, celebrating 100 years of the voice of Oklahoma. We are KVOO FM Henrietta, Tulsa. 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
1: Okay, it's time for one for you, one for me, and we're heading to the phones. 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
1: 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What's your name and where are you from?
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Big Country 99.5 KVOO. We're doing one for you, one for me, and that is for you, Rick. Out in Haskell, it's John Anderson with Black Sheep. And now it's my turn to pick out a song. So going off of that one, you know, there's not many songs that feature trumpets in it, as far as country music goes anyway. So let's do another country song that's one of my favorites that features some horns. This is Ronnie Millsap with their

0: it one step closer to that big country loot boot. Here's your next clue.
1: Mentioned just a little bit ago, gas around town has gone up to $4.19. So, man, the $799 could certainly come in handy. And here is your next clue for this loot boot. Go east of town, past the city glow. Loot boot is hidden where fewer folks go. Again, go east of town, past the city glow. Loot boot is hidden where fewer folks go. That thing is worth $799, and also, if you find it, you'll get a free AC tune-up from ASAP Heating, Air, and Plumbing. And if it ain't found this evening, we've got more clues at 810, 1110, and 410. So go get it. It's a beautiful evening to get out and search for that loot boot. Good luck. Here's Ricky Skaggs. This is Heartbroke on KVOO.
2: Well,

89.5 KVOO. Well, so glad to have you along on this beautiful Tuesday afternoon. I'm Tanner. Man, I wish I could take this microphone outside and just broadcast from over there at Guthrie Green. So dang nice out. Which, speaking of, do you know where Blue Hole is? Out by Salina? It's like a natural swimming hole. I've got so many memories going there growing up. And they had posted on Facebook this morning saying how nice it was and that they officially open for the season next Friday. I'm hearing, though, it could get kind of toasty this weekend. So we're fixing to check in with the Oklahoma weather experts from News on 6 and get a look at the forecast. I've also got Alan Jackson, Kenny Chesney, and the great Jerry Reed on the way. A boot full of cats.

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1: It's been another great day across the air tonight. Clear, mild, overnight low at 62. The winds will be on the south, about 5 to 10 miles per hour. On our Wednesday, look for sunshine, 83. The winds will be light and variable, becoming light and easterly as we go through the afternoon. As we go on into our Wednesday night, early Thursday morning, we have a 10% chance of pop-up isolated shower, a thunder shower overnight with lows around 60. Temperatures will be back up into the warm mid to upper 80s on Thursday and Friday. From News on 6, I'm meteorologist Travis Meyer.
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0: Big Country traffic from the Mullen Plumbing Traffic Center.
5: Eastbound BA from the IDL downtown to 129th is free and clear in 15 minutes. Northbound on 75 through 46th Street North have a delay there 10 minutes from that point to Owosso. With traffic, I'm Randy Fuller.
6: Hi, this is Ann from Broken Arrow. And in Tulsa, Oklahoma, there is only one way to spell country, KBOO.
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99.5 KVOO. Hey, congratulations again to Charlotte Valero from out in Stroud. About an hour ago, she won those tickets to see Alabama next month at River Spirit. That is going to be a bucket list show for a lot of folks, seeing Alabama. If you want to go for free, I've got some more tickets up for grabs at 3:15 tomorrow afternoon. Here's Jerry Reed.

0: One of my favorites from Kenny Chesney right there. It's the good stuff on Big Country 99.5 KVOO. Well, man, it has been so much fun watching the Oklahoma City Thunder. I'm sure you're keeping up with them, too. They rallied late to beat the Lakers 115-110. And so they completed the series sweep and punched a ticket to the Western Conference Finals. So the Thunder is going to have a home court advantage against the winner of the round two matchup between the Minnesota Timberwolves and the San Antonio Spurs, which the game dates and times for the finals games have not been determined yet. However, tickets will go on sale 10 a.m. tomorrow. Definitely going to want to look into getting some of those because, fingers crossed, we can have a repeat of last year. And those will be up for grabs on the Thunder's website. I've got Travis Tritt, Garth Brooks, and Eddie Rabbit coming up, so hang on.
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6: Big Country traffic from the Mullen Plumbing Traffic Center.
7: Eastbound on the BA, a little slow getting out of downtown from Utica. Everything clears up after Harvard. Both sides of 75 and the roadwork at 96 are stacked up. And expect delays on the I-44 BA interchange. Ramps are crowded right now. With traffic, I'm Randy Fuller.
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It's Travis Tritt on Big Country 99.5 KVOO. Another Travis, our buddy Travis Meyer, is saying we could get some rain tonight, especially if you're northeast of Tulsa. So let's do this song in honor of that, and fingers crossed for no severe weather. This is Eddie Rapp.

KVOO. Well, here in a few minutes, we'll get our fast train at 5 going. And as you're getting off work today, heading home, I won't be playing any slow songs. Starting up at 5 o'clock. So stand by for that. This is

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0: Oklahoma's own KVOO signed on the air in 1926, celebrating 100 years of the voice of Oklahoma. We are KVOO-FM Henrietta, Tulsa.
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We're kicking off our Fast Train at 5 on Big Country 99.5 KVOO. You know, I love a good fishing story, and I just saw on Facebook that the state of Tennessee has a new largemouth bass record just caught. Darren Nunley caught this in Nickajack Lake there in Tennessee. This thing was 15 pounds, 7.5 ounces. Man, that's a monster. Way to go, Darren. Here's Sammy Kershaw.

It's the Fast Train at 5 on Big Country 99.5 KVOO. That loot boot still ain't been found yet. It's worth $799. And if it's not found this evening, we'll give out more clues tomorrow that'll hopefully make it a little easier at 8:10, 11:10, and 4:10. So good luck in your search for the loot boots. Here's the Bellamy Brothers.

KVOO has been playing country since before Tulsa said, this construction will only take a few months. 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

0: He comes from Miami, Oklahoma. That's Keith Anderson with Pickin' Wildflowers on Big Country 99.5 KVOO. Well, thank you for hanging out today. I'm Tanner. So I was out in Catoosa the other day and drove by the Blue Whale. That new visitor center that they're building there looks incredible. But last night they hit a big milestone because, you know, they've got the first ever neon sign out there. And it lit up for the first time last night. Like I say, it looks great. And then they're going to officially open up that place Saturday, May 30th. So here in a couple weekends. If you want to check that out, though, they've got the full story up at newson6.com.
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2: It's been another great day across the air tonight. Clear, mild, overnight low at 62. The winds will be on the south, about 5 to 10 miles per hour. On our Wednesday, look for sunshine, 83. The winds will be light and variable, becoming light and easterly as we go through the afternoon. As we go on into our Wednesday night, early Thursday morning, we have a 10% chance of pop-up isolated shower, thunder shower overnight with lows around 60. Temperatures will be back up into the warm mid to upper 80s on Thursday and Friday. From News on 6, I'm meteorologist Travis Meyer.
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13: Big Country traffic from the Mullen Plumbing Traffic Center.
14: Southbound on 169, moderate traffic volume. Everything's rolling slow now in between I-44 and the BA. Both directions of 75 and 96. Lane restrictions either way you go are causing delays at the roadwork at 96. With traffic, I'm Randy Fuller.
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It's the King, George Strait, on Big Country 99.5 KVOO. Now, I am somebody who likes to wear hats frequently. I was just reading this new report that points out how many small businesses are selling hats these days to, quote, world build. So the idea is that turning us all into walking, willing billboards and fans is more valuable than just advertising alone. I think that's genius. I'll always take a good hat. Got Kenny Chesney on now. This is How Forever Feels on KVOO.

0: That's the one and only Patsy Cline on Big Country 99.5 KVOO. Well, if you caught Johnny's Country Music Minute earlier today, then you know that we've got a birthday in the country music world. It's one half of Brooks and Dunn. Kix Brooks is celebrating his birthday today. Now, he, of course, did not sing lead on a bunch of Brooks and Dunn songs, but there were a few of them. This is probably the biggest hit that he's singing lead on. Rock! Rock My World, and then there was this one.
1: You better kiss me. You're gonna miss me when I'm gone.
0: Great song right there. You're gonna miss me when I'm gone. And then my favorite that Kix Brooks sang lead on, it's gotta be this one.
1: It's kinda like a lost and found in a border town. You're asking about a diamond ring.
0: Lost and found. So wishing Kix Brooks a very happy birthday today. And we have got Brooks and Dunn coming up along with Conway Twitty and Alan Jackson.
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2: Big Country Traffic from the Mullen Plumbing Traffic Center.
3: Westbound to be AI-44 is the scene of an accident that's causing a backup past 169. Both directions, the 75 at 96, are heavy because of the road work. And be expecting 20 minutes now in between 111th and Bixby on Southbound Memorial. With traffic, I'm Randy Fuller.
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0: Big Country 99.5 KVOO. So today is the final day of Nurses Week. And I've certainly got to give a shout out to all of our nurses. But if you missed it last week, the Flow Pool Unit out at Ascension St. John, in honor of Nurses Week and also St. John's 100th anniversary, they decorated their office to look like a radio station inspired by us here at KVOO. So that was really special to us and meant a lot. If you want to check out that video, because we went to pay them a visit last week, we've got that up on our Facebook page at Big Country 99.5. Here's Lone Star. This is Amazed.
1: Yeah.

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Well, if you love 90s country, make sure you stick around because you know we got our 90s country six pack coming up. And I do this every evening at 6 o'clock. I play six straight songs from the 90s and I always try to throw in a deep cut or something that we don't play too often. So stand by for that. Right now it's Brooks and Dunn.

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He said.

0: is Oklahoma Zone Joe Diffie kicking off our fast train at 5 on Big Country 99.5 KVOO. And who's this?
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0: Hey, Henry, what are you up to out in Chelsea this evening?
1: Just driving down the road.
0: Well, I have got the perfect soundtrack for that. Tracy Lawrence, Toby Keith, and Mark Chestnut, they are all on the way. Right now, it's John Michael Montgomery.

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Got some good news as far as the show Landman goes. I just read that season 3 is supposed to begin filming in August. That'll certainly get you excited. I'm glad they got that on the calendar. Here's Mark Chestnut. This is Your Love is a Miracle on KVOO.

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15: Big Country traffic from the Mullen Plumbing Traffic Center.
16: Westbound to be AI 44 is the scene of an accident that's causing a backup past 169. Both directions, the 75 at 96 are heavy because of the road work. And be expecting 20 minutes now in between 111th and Bixby on Southbound Memorial. With traffic, I'm Randy Fuller.
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if you'll head over to our Facebook page right now, we've got a really cool chance for you to win over there. These are some tickets to Truckin' in Tulsa. Now, if you've not heard of that, it's going to be next weekend at Tulsa Raceway Park, and it is the biggest truck show in Oklahoma. They'll do diesel drag racing, all kinds of truck exhibitions, show and shine competitions, burnout contest. Sounds like this is going to be a blast, and you could be there for free. So go get signed up for that pair of tickets we're giving away on Facebook at Big Country 99.5. And good luck. Here's Kenny Chesney. I turn on.

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1: It's Merle Haggard on Big Country 99.5 KVOO. So I just came across this article that was talking about Buc-ee's, like those convenience stores, planning on opening up new locations in 6 different states. So I'm thinking, okay, maybe Oklahoma is going to be in here. But no, it was talking about Arizona, Wisconsin, Louisiana, North Carolina, and then also Kansas City in Kansas and Benton over in Arkansas. They're all supposed to open up before the end of 2027. But then I'm thinking, okay, don't I remember seeing the Buc-ee's was coming to Oklahoma? All I could find online about that was that they're still in preliminary discussions for one in Oklahoma City, but still no formal announcement or finalized plans as far as the one in Oklahoma City goes. Fingers crossed, that'll be happening here soon.
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11: It's been another great day across the air tonight. Clear, mild, overnight low at 62. The winds will be on the south, about 5 to 10 miles per hour. On our Wednesday, look for sunshine, 83. The winds will be light and variable, becoming light and easterly as we go through the afternoon. As we go on into our Wednesday night, early Thursday morning, we have a 10% chance of pop-up isolated shower, thunder shower overnight with lows around 60. Temperatures will be back up into the warm mid to upper 80s on Thursday and Friday. From News on 6, I'm meteorologist Travis Meyer.
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Big Country 99.5 KVOO. Do you play Wordle? You know, on the New York Times website, they've got all those games on there. I'm still on the Wordle train. I love connections and what else on there? Strands, I think, is the one I like. But there is a Wordle game show in the works. Did you see this? And Savannah Guthrie is set to host that. So looking forward to checking that out. Here's Faith Hill. This is Wild One.

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Well, thank you so much for hanging out today. I'm Tanner. I'm going to hit the road and head back home to Collinsville so I can see my boy McCoy and my wife Kaylin. But stick around because my buddy Johnny is coming in next at 7, and hope you have a terrific evening. Here's Charlie Rich. This is Behind Closed Doors on KBOO.